take my hand and come with me, because you look so fine that I really want to make you mine. I said you look so fine that I really want to make you mine. 4, 5, 6, come on and get your kicks. Now you don't

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I say you look so fine that I really want to make you mine. 4, 5, 6, come on and get your kicks. Now you don't

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4: Hit it. This ain't no disco. It ain't no country club either.

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I love these guys. But this next song is about being down at the bottom, fighting your way back to find yourself. 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